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1: 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How did the lad well, sir? Yeah, you go power now, come find no more than a regionality, not a moin felatin. You come find no more to you. 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

0: Sena ke sealemoya sa Lesotho se hasang maqhubu a medium wave le FM. 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

The time is exactly 7 o'clock. This is Radio Lesotho. The news is read by Malebabo Majuru. A very good morning. His Royal Highness Prince Lerothodi Mohato Seeiso has called for stronger measures to protect children from online dangers, including cyberbullying. Speaking at the Children's Parliament session in Maseru, Prince Lerothodi said children often lack knowledge and skills needed to navigate online spaces, noting inadequate online protection could result in emotional distress, loss of privacy, exposure to sexual exploitation, and long-term psychological harm. He further urged parents and guardians to take an active role in guiding children's internet use and digital devices. The Children's Parliament brings together children to discuss issues affecting them and provide the platform to voice their opinions. Meanwhile, His Royal Highness Prince Lerothodi Mohato Seeiso, as the patron of Spelling a Business Africa, says the spelling initiative is not just a competition, but an investment in the future of the learners across the country. Prince Lerothodi Seeiso said this during the launch of the Spelling a Business Africa Sabah High School Edition 2026, saying the initiative is aimed at equipping learners with entrepreneurial skills and business knowledge to enable them to become future job creators. The Minister of Education and Training, Professor Initiative, and encouraged stakeholders to continue working together to ensure that it grew and benefited more learners. The Minister of Natural Resources, Honorable Mohlomi Moleko, says Basotho ought to benefit from Lesotho's resource prior to being exported. Honorable Moleko made this comment at the Hasitini in Leribe during inspection conducted together with the Parliamentary Portfolio Committee on the progress of the Lesotho Lowlands Water Development Project Phase 2, aimed at improving water supply to the towns of Mabutswe and Hlotse, where he noted that access to clean water is a basic need and must be prioritized. On the other hand, Honorable Maliko said the ministry is committed to securing a contractor to extend water supply to surrounding villages. He emphasized the need for strong cooperation between the contractor and local communities to ensure the successful completion of the project. During the inspection, officials said that the compensation provided to affected communities was intended to restore livelihoods, particularly for people who lost land to the project. Deputy Commissioner of Police Dr. Mahlabi Morai says a commitment to the rule of law, professionalism and accountability is the key to restoring the public's trust in the Lesotho Mounted Police Services LMPS. Dr. Morai made these remarks in Maseru during a press briefing where LMPS and American Embassy discussed how communities benefit from closer ties with law enforcement in combating crime, noting fighting against crime requires even though they are trained for the task. Meanwhile, Acting Deputy Chief Commission at the United States Embassy

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7: Ya ke le mo. 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Ulai ke la

The time is 1:30. This is Radio Lesotho. A very good afternoon. The news is read by Motsidisi Chakela Makaja. Children are aged to actively participate in decision-making and processes that affect their lives as the country continues efforts to strengthen their protection in the digital environment. Speaking at the National Children's Parliament simulation session held at Tababusiu, Deputy Prime Minister Justice Ntumi Majara said Children's Protection and Welfare Act of 2011 acknowledges the importance of giving children meaningful opportunities to participate in matters affecting them according to their age and maturity. On behalf of the United Nations Resident Coordinator, Mrs. Anna Mukibi, said the session was more than a simulation exercise, as it provided children with a platform to express their views on community, district and national issues affecting their lives and well-being. World Vision Country Director, Mr. James Chifuelo, said the Children's Parliament was a powerful platform that gave children an opportunity to speak on issues affecting their lives, emphasizing on the importance of protecting children on digital platforms. The Minister of Agriculture, Food Security and Nutrition, Honorable Sidibe Motsoborane, has urged wool and mohair brokers, traders and farmers to comply with the new biosecurity protocols introduced following the outbreak of foot and mouth disease, FMD. Honorable Motsoborane made these remarks when addressing brokers and traders after touring the Bophelo wool and mohair and rose hip heating facilities in Mohale Sook, saying although China has lifted the temporary restrictions imposed on imports of Lesotho's wool and mohair following the FMD outbreak, all stakeholders must continue complying with the agreed biosecurity measures to protect the market. Meanwhile, a veterinarian in the Department of Veterinary Public Health, Dr. Pabolo Nunyane, said the ministry established heat treatment facilities after the FMD outbreak to meet the new export requirements by China. The Minister of Information, Communication, Science, Technology and Innovation has congratulated Ms. Nomvuduka Mabaleha on his election to join the Commonwealth Telecommunications Organization Emerging Professional Programs. In a statement, the ministry said Ms. Mabaleha's selection is a proud achievement for Lesotho and demonstrates the potential of young people when given access to right platforms and opportunities. The ministry noted that earlier this year, Lesotho had an honor of hosting the Commonwealth Telecommunications Organization, noting the engagement is already producing positive results by creating meaningful opportunities for young Basotho to participate, learn, and contribute within the wider Commonwealth digital community.

0: The ministry wished Ms. Mabaleha and the other five emerging professionals success as they begin the program, saying it is confident they will make a valuable contribution to the Commonwealth's digital transformation efforts. The National Coordinator of Children and Gender Protection Unit, CGPU, at the Lesotho Mounted Police Service, Senior Inspector Pichi Deke, says the goal for the Boy Child Mentorship Program is to include children with disability and those who are out of school. He made these remarks in Morija today at a ceremony where 97 boys completed a four-day training under this program, coordinated by the police in collaboration with World Vision Lesotho, stating that the training focused on issues such as drug and substance abuse and its effects, money management and sexual abuse. One of the trainees, Kefui Ramatekwa, showed gratitude to the NMPS and World Vision for the program, saying it has helped them gain a broader knowledge about things that could ruin their future, noting that different people compared to when they started the training. It was during the ceremony where children were awarded certificates of completion. This concludes Sonia's Bulletin. Stay tuned for the next Bulletin at 6 p.m.
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